0: 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Wrapping up 20 songs in a row tomorrow, Thursday, 9 a.m. Lock it in. We're going to do it all again. 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
0: Former TV breakfast presenter Koshy is ripped into the Logies after this year's nominations were announced. The former Sunrise host and Meerkat's bestie jumped on social media with a bit of a gripe that today presenters Carl Stefanovic and Sarah Arbo have been nominated over Natalie Barr and Matt Shervington from Channel 7. He came prepared with the receipts, proof, timeline and screenshots pointing out that Sunrise has won the ratings every single day this year. Now, Koshy's stint on Sunrise was from 2002 to 2023, which makes him the longest serving breakfast TV host in Australian history. New details have emerged about the estate of late One Direction star Liam Payne. Now, court documents reveal that his 9-year-old son, Bear, has been named the sole beneficiary of the

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0: Drink some margaritas by swinging blue lights. 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Are you with me? Are you with me?
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0: 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We're back tomorrow morning from 6.
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1: 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We're back tomorrow morning from 6.
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1: People in our office have been making lists and checking them twice, but they're a little bit more sinister than what Mr. Claus gets up to.
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7: Hi there, I'm Laura Edison. Well, confirmation today of bird flu in South Australia in addition to Western Australia. The H5 strain found in a dead bird washed up at Knights Beach at Port Elliot early this month, making it the state's first. SA Premier Peter Malinauskas says it's not linked to the known two cases in WA.
8: Rather, it is a migratory bird that has come from the Antarctica or sub-Antarctic region and then come into South Australia that happens from time to time with these giant petrel species.
7: It comes as Papua New Guinea has announced some restrictions on the imports of Australian chickens and eggs. Experts warn the interest rate outlook remains uncertain with mixed inflation figures released today. Headline inflation eased thanks largely to lower petrol prices, but underlying inflation is up from 3.4% to 3.6%, the highest since 2024. Brendan Ryan from KPMG has given his predictions to the ABC.
9: Certainly one more rise is guaranteed. The next rise, I think, is uncertain.
7: A Please Explain has been issued to electricity retailers with some hiking power prices despite their own costs going down. The Energy Minister has written to the ACCC to ask them to look into the increases. Motor neuron disease has been classified as a notifiable condition in New South Wales, meaning doctors have to report a diagnosis. They'll also be required to give information about where the patient lives and their occupation as part of efforts to gather information on what causes the incurable condition. And Robert Irwin has been spotted on a green London bus with Prince William. The pair boarding the zero-emission electric bus to chat about ways to protect the environment.
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7: This morning, our added experience to Socceroo has been scratched from Friday's crucial World Cup clash with Paraguay.
10: Matt Leckie will be out of this game. What happens post-Paraguay will determine, you know, what happens with his rehab.
7: Assistant coach Paul Ocon there confirming the Aussie forward is battling a hamstring injury. And AFL Lions coach Chris Fagan says they've learned their lessons from previous losses to the Swans ahead of tomorrow night's blockbuster at the Gabba. And that is the latest in news and sport.
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13: Top of 27 today, a nice overnight low of 15. Some showers expected for us for our Thursday with a top of 26. Same again, more showers and a bit of rain heading our way for the weekend.

0: 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Your boys Adam and Donnie left a mess, so we reheated it. Star 106.3.
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1: News reader Beth is in the room.
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3: Beth and I went on two dates once upon a time.
2: I think we only went on one date.
3: Well, we went
2: and
3: on
2: this
3: two.
2: Was years and years ago, long before I worked here.
3: Okay.
2: Yes.
3: Yeah. There was never any lip locking. There was never any hand holding.
2: Nothing.
3: It was just two great dates.
2: One average date.
1: What's he like when he's turning it on? Is he any good?
2: He wasn't like that. Honestly, it was just, it felt like two friends catching up. We're just getting to know each other a bit more. We're both in media. Like, it just, it did not feel romantic.
1: I feel like
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0: Did you go? Because I'm sure you're not used to using a wheelchair. Like, how do you? Is it hard?
1: Does the name Kobe Bryant mean anything to you?
0: Yeah, it does.
1: LeBron James.
0: Yeah, I'm not sure what it has to do with you.
1: Very similar.
0: Okay,
1: very similar.
0: Adam and Donnie, Stoto 63. That's next.

0: Hey, good morning, Star 106.3. It's Adam and Donnie. This weekend is Hoops in the Tropics, and we've got Byron and Cooper to tell us more. Thanks for coming into the studio, guys.
1: No, thanks, guys. Appreciate it.
2: So the Sun City Wheelers are back, and this competition is back as well. Not to flex or anything. I competed last year, got a couple buckets. Smashed it. Not a big deal. Smashed it, we just heard. Officially smashed it.

0: Justin Bieber, Baby, Start 106.3. 21 minutes to 9. Adam and Donnie, we've got a Toy Story 5 prize back on the line right now.
1: All you got to do, call us on 1300 00 1063. But we're looking for oomph this morning. Michaela, our street teamer, she's awesome. She's in the star car. Not a great yee-haw from her this morning. It's easy. Yee-haw! That's good. All we want from
0: like
1: you.
0: Like it. A clean one there,
1: On 1300 00 1063 for this